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4: Exploring science in the sea. Second place doesn't get a lot of attention. The second tallest mountain, the second expedition to reach the North Pole, silver medalists in the Olympics. The second deepest spot in the oceans isn't exactly a household name either, the Tonga Trench. The deepest spot is in the Mariana Trench, in the Western Pacific Ocean. It's about 36,000 feet deep, almost 7 miles. That's a few hundred feet deeper than the lowest spot in the Tonga Trench. The Tonga is in the Southern Hemisphere, northeast of New Zealand. It's more than 800 miles long and runs parallel to the islands of Tonga. Its deepest spot is the Horizon Deep. It's named for the ship that discovered it back in 1952. The trench is created by the motions of two of the plates that make up Earth's crust. One plate is plunging below the other. The Tonga Trench is a groove where the descending plate disappears below the other. And the crust along one section of the trench is disappearing faster than at any other spot on Earth, about 9 inches per year. A couple of expeditions have taken a close look at the trench. They found an abundance of life along its steep walls and all the way to the bottom. One thing they didn't find was evidence of humans. Explorations of the world's other major trenches have all found trash, even in the deepest parts. But the Tonga Trench is pristine, a top ranking for the second deepest spot in the oceans. Science in the Sea is a production of the University of Texas Marine Science Institute at Port Aransas and is available as a weekly podcast at scienceinthesea.org. I'm Holly Brawley.
5: The whole thing. You got it. Okay, wait. So you have how many brothers?
6: 12 older brothers. 3 of them pretended I was invisible. Literally. For 2 years.
5: That's horrible.
6: It's what brothers do.
5: And sisters. Elsa and I were really close when we were little, but then one day she just shut me out, and I never knew why.
6: I would never shut you out.
5: Okay, can I just say something crazy?
6: I love crazy.
7: All my life has been a series of doors in my face, and then suddenly I bump into you.
6: I was thinking the same thing, because, like, I've been searching my whole life to find my own place. And maybe it's the party talking or the child.

cries like a baby. 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
3: After.

Birds are the airplanes of the natural world. Unfortunately, even with their advanced internal direction systems, man-made objects are still a leading cause of death. Television and radio towers are estimated to kill a whopping 7 million migratory birds per year. Birds also become disoriented while migrating and may fly right into towers. Blocking through the building site, reducing reflections, and adding window decals can all help deter innocent birds from meeting a glassy grave. 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
0: 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Rolla, Missouri. Hope you guys are doing fantastic. It is currently 8:58 p.m. A random, whatever, impromptu show from the one, the only, maybe a couple duplicates. I don't know. It's Odd God. And today I titled this show, What Better Than the Return of the King? Because I'm back, ladies and gentlemen. I know you've missed me. I've missed you so much. I laid awake at night just thinking about when I could come back and play some music for you. So of course, I'm going to be playing everything I've been listening to this summer. And first up, you know, I'm sure you heard about it. There was these little birds and all this stuff on reels dancing and doing a little jingle to this song. This first one's gonna be Chicago by Michael Jackson, and then right after that we have Androgyny by Garbage. So do not touch that dial unless you're about to turn up the volume, because it's time for Chicago.

Ladies and gentlemen, that was perfection. I literally couldn't have made a better playlist. That was Beaches in Tennessee by Cage the Elephant, their newest single. And you know, if you know Odd God, you know that I love Cage the Elephant. Speaking of what I love hearing from you guys. And you, I know you know the number, but I got to tell you just in case. If you want to call in, text in, tell me how I'm doing, tell me about your day, tell me about anything, make sure you do that at 504-656-6735. And for our more alphabetically inclined listeners, that's 504-6-KMNR-DJ. Next up, I couldn't even begin to talk about this summer with talking about my main man. The one and only, the hit sensation, Malcolm Todd. And he just dropped a new album called Do That Again. And I'm doing it again because he did it again. We're going to play Gun to My Head. This is a song, I'm not going to get into spoilers, but this is just one of those songs about making a dumb mistake and instantly, maybe not instantly, but just regretting it. Then right after that, we have I, Zimbra by the Talking Heads. This is a fantastic song. One, because the lyrics from it was taken from a gibberish poem. I hope y'all can't hear that. A gibberish poem written by someone of the Dada Art movement. I can't remember. And then the background vocals are actually taken from somewhere in Africa. I can't remember exactly. Thumb piano song. So starting off, we're going to do Gun in My Head by Malcolm Todd.

What an absolutely gorgeous song. That was Someone to You by Macy Todd. Fun fact about this song, I actually stole it from Lana Del Rey's Instagram, where she used it as one of the songs for one of her posts. And it's fantastic. Before we get back into the tunes, the grooves, the music, I'm going to have to do one of my favorite things, and that is programming. So listen in and listen up. Up first, we have an ascertainment. This is going to be Do Your Laundries. So tune in for that. Then right at that, we're going to do a moment of science.

0: the wash.
1: Hey there, Rala. You might be wondering why exactly we're out here singing about laundry. It's something that affects every student that uses the communal machines in the dorms, so strap in for this spin cycle.
2: Fact.
1: When you leave your clothes in the washing machine, it leads to musty odors for not only your clothes, but also clothes that follow it.
3: Not cool, man.
2: Fact.
1: Leaving your clothes in the wash also leads to the clothes becoming moldy.
3: Yo, that's whack, man. We don't stand mold.
2: Fact.
1: Mildew is developed when clothes are left too long in the washing machine.
3: I don't know what's worse, your fashion or the mildew. Now that you know just how terrible it is to leave your clothes unattended in communal laundromats, let's get into some proper etiquette. Make sure to use an appropriate amount of machines. Don't use more than you need.
1: 3 machines for half a load is pretty sus.
3: If you're using communal machines, always make sure to set a timer.
1: How long have these clothes been here? I'm about to throw these clothes across the hall.
3: Forget to clean the lint trap before and after using the dryer.
1: Bro, the amount of lint that's here, this has to be a fire hazard.
3: Try to have someone on deck to take over your laundry if your plans change.
1: Yo man, this big exam came up and I can't do my laundry. You got me covered?
3: Yeah, boy! Whoops, gotta go take care of my laundry.
1: This message was brought to you by your friends at KMNR 89.7 FM.

0: Don, do you ever feel stressed out and then someone tells you something like, just calm down, or try focusing on a happy thought to help yourself relax?
1: I feel like we've all been there, Yael. But doesn't it seem ironic that if you're anxious or angry or depressed, that's exactly when it's hardest to counteract those taxing emotions?
0: Ironic, but frustrating. A similar phenomenon is responsible for how people with anxiety disorders tend to locate fear even where it's absent, like in social cues and other people's facial expressions. Why do some people tend to interpret neutral or gentle expressions as sad or angry?
1: Studies in developmental psychology have found that those kinds of self-reinforcing cycles may begin for some people in their childhood, especially for people who grew up in households where the parents were in constant conflict.
0: Experimental evidence shows that children from high-conflict households were just as adept at reading happy and angry facial expressions as other children. But this first set of children was not as efficient at discerning neutral facial expressions as neutral. Often these children will misread the expression as an indicator of an overtly positive or negative emotion.
1: This may lead those individuals to grow up without the knowledge to distinguish neutral expressions from hostile ones. As adults, they find themselves doing extra mental labor to understand what other people mean to convey with their facial or bodily language.
0: If you find yourself overthinking whether others are upset with you, remember that an ambiguous expression does not equal a negative one, and features as benign as low eyebrows or V-shaped facial lines can signal anger when none is there.
1: This moment of science comes from Indiana University. I'm Don Glass.
0: And I'm Yael Cassander.
2: Thank you so much, Moment of Science. That was fantastic and an important thing to keep in mind, especially, you know, in all the turmoil and stuff that comes with just being a human being. Now, you don't want to hear me talk, even though I'm sure you love it. If you do, text in at 504-656-6735. Again, that's 504-6-KMNR-DJ. Feel free to call in feel free to call in as well. I'll make sure to pick up the phone this time. This next song is 50 Ways to Leave Your Lover by Paul Simon. And right after that, we have The Stupid Song. I added the there. But Stupid Song by Olivia Rodrigo off her new album, You Seem Pretty Sad. When You Smile, I think. Wait. You seem pretty sad for a... Okay. You seem pretty sad for a girl so in love, you know. Anyways, like I said, this is 50 Ways to Leave Your Lover by Paul Simon.

Yo, yo, yo, yo, yo, yo, yo, yo, yo. That last song was Violet by Jack Mirren. And yes, that is a carbon clone of Malcolm Todd, but that's okay. That song was fantastic. Make sure you check it out if you want. This next song is not a clone. This is the original, the real deal. Come on, this is Malcolm Todd. This is I Just Got Mad. Then right after that, we have Best Friend's Girl by Aiden Diaz. So make sure you tune in. Don't even touch that dial unless you're turning up the music, because we're about to have some fun.

0: Yo, yo, yo, yo, yo. That last song. And by the way, I'm sorry. There was a lot of interference in here. I don't know why all the songs were changing. But that last song was Tonight, Tonight by the Smashing Pumpkins. And actually, we have a couple people in here. Who wants their mics on? Raise their hand. Okay, so I'm turning them all on. We're going to go round robin style. You come on, come on, come on, come on. Right here we have the one and only, you can say whatever name you want, put on the headphones though. And this is, why does it say mic 1A and not 2A? Wait, speak. What is that? One second, we're going to bring it to Goop. Goop, who are you?
1: I'm Goop.
0: Yeah, he is. Yeah, he is.
2: Full government name.
0: Okay, and now right here to my left is...
3: Dean.
0: Yeah, just say hello.
3: Hey, hey. Wait, can't, is it working?
2: Yeah,
0: I don't think it's working. Here.
4: Yo.
0: Who are you? Say whatever you want.
4: Oh, yeah? I'm Alvin.
0: Yeah, it's Alvin, the bassist guitar, bassist of Burger, hit new band dropping in Romo, ladies and gentlemen. And then we have in the back seat next to Goop, we have the one and only.
5: Oh, what up? Yo, I'm the Lorax.
0: Yo, it's the Lorax. And?
6: Yo, it's Guy Evil.
0: It's Guy Evil. Ladies and gentlemen. And they're just in here because they want to show me support because I needed it. I needed it. I need my peanut gallery. I need the folks in the back. And what I also need is to hear this amazing Don Toliver song. And that's going to be E85 by Don Toliver. And we're going to have a lot of cuts, a lot of censorship tonight. And then right after that, we have a song shown to me by my grandson, Loki. This is 1,100 Days by Cinnavar.

Yo. Guess what? It is officially Safe Harbor Bitches. So, if you don't like cuss words, if you don't like naughty words, if you don't like stuff that's not fun, make sure to turn off. Because we're about to have some fun. And by that, I mean none of my songs right now have any expletives. But they might. So make sure you tune in for that. This next song is Hotel by Montel Fish. Then right after that, we're bringing it back to Malcolm Todd with Obsessica. And just so you don't forget, you're listening to KMNR 89.7 FM, broadcasting out of Rolla, Missouri. And it is currently 10:06 p.m. And this is Odd God, and this is my show, Return of the King. It's a one-time only show because I'm back, baby, ladies and gentlemen, like I never left, because I never left. I was just gone on a little sabbatical. So we're going to get with what? The King of Rolla, baby. Not my way. Hey, I don't call myself that, but some people do. Anyways, this is Hotel by Montel Fish.

Yo. I hope you'd enjoyed. This has been the Return of the King show by the one and only Odd God. Make sure you stay tuned. I think I'm going to have a show sometime on Monday, and that's going to be my last and final show this semester. Well, my last series of shows, and that is going to be called Ode to the Odd. So stay tuned to Ode to the Odd by Odd God. Ladies and gentlemen, I'm signing out.

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1: Hey, pretty boy, it's time to wake up. 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
2: We interrupt this story with some breaking news about the time. It's currently
3: 11:31. After.

Merrimack Springs, and Montauk Springs. These are all great places to catch fish and have an amazing time while doing it. As well as great fishing, these parks offer amazing scenery and hiking trails. Getting outside and enjoying these activities is a good way to just take a load off from a busy week. Sometimes life can be stressful, and fishing can be a great way to relieve this stress. According to the Kanawha River Trust, fishing mixes a variety of factors like exercise, vitamin D intake, and relaxing sounds to result in a stress-relieving experience that is highly beneficial. You may be thinking, I've never been fishing. I'm not going to like it. This is going to cost a lot to get into. However, trout fishing is very easy and cheap to get into. These parks offer stores that new fishermen can come to and stock up on all their trout fishing needs. Trout fishing is also much more active than the stereotypical catfish or bass fishing. You will be constantly throwing your bait in and catching all kinds of fish while doing it. After a long day of fishing, you'll have a lot to show for as well. Trout can make a very good meal, and if made properly, can be one of the healthiest fish to eat. According to the Washington State Department of Health, trout contains beneficial amounts of protein, niacin, vitamin B12, and omega-3 fatty acids. So while you are less stressed from the activity, you'll also have a great, healthy meal afterward. I'm sure glad I came out here this weekend. I already feel better. I think I'm ready to start off this week with some energy. If you are at all interested in the trout fishing parks discussed today, please visit the Missouri Department of Conservation's website at mdc.mo.gov for more information. This ascertainment has been brought to you by the DJs at KMNR.

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Bet you didn't. 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All you have to do is take a 20-second break every 20 minutes in which you stare at a wall or person or object or something. I don't care. 20 feet away. 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So next time you find yourself surfing the interwebs, make sure to protect yourself with the wonderful power of the 20-20-20 vision rule.

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In the exciting town of Rollo, there are currently two free, yes I said free, disc golf courses. The first is a 9-hole course located at the Bear Juan Park. The second is an 18-hole course located off Highway 63 at the Lions Club. So if you're tired of the same old routine or just want to try something new, disc golf might be right for you. 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

Exploring Science in the Sea. It's easy to gain weight on a road trip. Restaurant meals and junk food add up. But that's not the case for some humpback whales. According to a recent study, a group of humpbacks lost an average of 24,000 pounds per adult during its annual migration, the equivalent of a city bus. The whales feed around Antarctica. They filter the tiny organisms known as krill from the water. So by autumn, the whales are nice and fat. The 103 adults in the study averaged about 33 tons apiece. When autumn arrives, the humpbacks head into warmer waters. They cruise along the Pacific coast of South America and settle in their summer breeding grounds near Colombia, a trip of several thousand miles. But they don't feed along the way, so they lose weight. Researchers use drones to shoot pictures and video of the whales at both ends of their journey. They measured the sizes of the whales and found them to be a lot thinner from late winter through spring. From that, they calculated the change in body mass. The whales lost most of their blubber, more than a third of their total body weight. The scientists also calculated what it would take to pack on that much weight, 125,000 pounds of krill for every whale. And that's a problem. Our changing climate has reduced the supply of krill. It's also changed where the krill are found. So in the years ahead, it might be harder for the whales to fuel up before they hit the road. Science in the Sea is a production of the University of Texas Marine Science Institute and is available as a weekly podcast at scienceinthesea.org. I'm Holly Brawley.

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0: one, the one that rocks.
1: All right, we are back on WWIZZ with me, Woody, all night long until the morning in which I become Morning Wood. Hello. Fat Reggie and the Dumb Bitch are out at the Kids Who Care concert covering that. And we are here live in the studio with special guest Stroke. You guys are huge. Huge in Europe, right? And are you hoping that some of that success translates back here in the States?
2: Well, I guess.
1: Hey, come on, don't be shy. Look out, because I think you guys are going to be hot. All right, without further ado, let's hear their latest single, part of the New York sound that is exploding all over New York and the tri-state area. Please welcome Stroke with Juicy Juice.

0: right, and that was Stroke with Juicy Juice, the latest single off their new album. Coming up, stick around, because we've got the Friday Morning Fart Song. No, you didn't. No, you didn't.
1: This is Matt.
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take my hand and come with me, because you look so fine that I really want to make you mine. I say you look so fine that I really want to make you mine. 4, 5, 6, come on and get your kicks. Now you don't need the money when you look like that, do you, honey?

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Come on and get your kicks. 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

one's empty, one's not quick enough. One burn, one red, one green. 30 degrees while the kettle spins. Chunks of you will sit down to see you. Blubber rich in morning. I'll mash you up, yes, I know, so I'll go away, but it's fair to say.

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Did you know? Not all of the dirt we walk on is the same. In fact, there are 12 orders of soil taxonomy. Gelisols are soils with permafrost within 2 meters of the soil surface.

with subsurface horizon development. Ultisols are strongly leached soils with subsurface clay accumulation and less than 35% base saturation. Mollisols are grassland soils with high base saturation. Alphasols are moderately leached soils with subsurface clay accumulation and over 35% base saturation. Inceptisols are soils with weakly developed subsurface horizons. And entisols are young soils that erode away faster than they develop. And if you're in Rolla, Missouri, the land below your feet is most likely an alphasol or an ultisol. This information has been brought to you by your down-to-earth DJs at KMNR.

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4: Exploring science in the sea. Sharks and rays are in trouble. A study a few years ago found that the global population had dropped by more than 70% since 1970. And 3/4 of all shark and ray species could face extinction in the next few decades. The main threat is overfishing. Sharks and rays are valued for their meat, fins, and liver oil. Some countries provide strong protections. Others, especially those where the fish are big business, have weak protections, or none at all. And even where sharks and rays are protected, it can be hard to keep track of them. A recent study found that some fairly new techniques could help. Rapid DNA testing and environmental DNA, finding out which species are present in a region just by analyzing the water. That could help scientists monitor populations and movements, and it could help management and enforcement agencies know if protected species are being caught and sold illegally. The study looked at 25 years of research into rapid DNA and environmental DNA testing. These techniques are much faster than traditional DNA testing. They're also much less expensive, so it might be possible to deploy them in the field, identifying shark and ray species on the spot. The study said there's a lot of work to be done to make that happen. The technology has to get easier to use, and scientists have to compile a more thorough database of shark and ray DNA. Still, the technique offers a possible way to ease the stress on these troubled fish. Science in the Sea is a production of the University of Texas Marine Science Institute and is on the web at scienceinthesea.org. I'm Holly Brawley.

0: man, the lawn is overgrown, the AC doesn't work, and the stairs are all scuffed up. I wish I had something to do. Wait, the family computer. Wait, what is this? Balloon Tower Defense 7? Sign me up. A virus? Should I call someone? Usually my brother would take care of this. Just a zip file, huh? Now all I gotta do is extract. Well, here goes nothing. Oh no!
1: This just in. A new zip file sweeping the nation and leveling homes. In the station, we have our government's best IT expert, Ian Turner. Please, take it away.
2: A fake new zip bomb posing as Balloon Tower Defense 7 has enough power to create large explosions. If you see this pop-up, please do not fall victim to this attack.
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feeling down in the dumps lately? 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And don't forget about the newly renovated Echo Bluff State Park right down Highway 72. You can also check out rollahiking.info for great hiking trails in the area. So turn that frown upside down and explore what this great county has to offer. This message has been brought to you by your winter-loving friends here at KMNR 89.7 FM out of Rolla, Missouri.

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Exploring Science in the Sea. The Japanese spider crab is harmless to people, but it might not look that way if you happen across it at the bottom of the Pacific Ocean. It can span 12 feet, the largest known crab on the planet. The crab's hard body is typically about a foot long, and the crab weighs 35 or 40 pounds. It has 10 legs. 8 of them are for walking along rocky ocean bottoms. The other 2 hold powerful claws. The claw legs are longer than the walking legs on males, but shorter on females. Japanese spider crabs spawn in fairly warm, shallow waters, primarily off the Pacific coast of Japan. Juveniles are pretty small. As they reach adulthood, though, they grow to giant proportions, and they move to deeper waters, generally a few hundred feet to 1,000 feet or deeper. The crabs can't swim. Instead, they scuttle along the bottom looking for food. They nab small fish and crack open clams. They also scavenge for dead animals and scrape algae off the rocks. Because of their size and hard shells, the crabs face few threats, mainly from fishers.

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in your hair. 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
1: The time is
2: 7:35. Have you noticed rapid urbanization in your city or township? If you were dropped anywhere in middle America, would it be indistinguishable from your hometown? If so, you may have already been introduced to a chaotic traffic structure called the Strode. Coined by American civil engineer Charles Marone, Strodes are a combination of human-centered streets and car-focused roads. They create a confusing maze of four-lane ways, small sidewalks, and nearly invisible crosswalks. Why is this a concern? Well, from 2010 to 2022, pedestrian deaths have increased by 34%, according to the Department of Transportation, and compared to 7,405 deaths recorded by the Governor's Highway Safety Board, the problem's only getting worse. Too many pedestrians are getting turned into raspberry jam. How can we fix this? Their answer is more highly visible crosswalks, smaller lanes to reduce speed, and more focused pedestrians and drivers. This means you are the center of change and can easily contribute to reduction in mangled pedestrians. This production is brought to you by your asphalt-covered DJs at KM&R.

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5: in the morning.

The Missouri University of Science and Technology Police Department is not only staffed by state-commissioned officers, but it also offers a myriad of services available to S&T students. These services include courses and training, such as rape aggression defense, first aid training, and active shooter response options. In addition, they provide personal security escorts 24/7. They have campus's largest lost and found, they provide engraving services, and they have car unlocking and battery recharging capabilities. If you would like more information on how to utilize these services, you can get into contact with the University Police through email at police@mst.edu or through their phone at 573-341-4300. 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
4: Exploring science in the sea. A symphony is playing in the estuaries of South Carolina. The sounds of shrimp, fish, dolphins, and other creatures. To marine biologists, each sound is like a musical note. Individual notes reveal details about the species that produce them. The symphony reveals the rhythms and health of the complete estuary. Estuaries are shallow regions where rivers meet the sea. They host a wide variety of life. But the waters tend to be murky, so it's hard to see what's going on. So instead, researchers in South Carolina have been listening to estuaries since 2013. They've placed a network of underwater microphones on special platforms. They record the soundscape around the clock, along with water and weather conditions. And there's plenty to hear. The clicks of snapping shrimp. The purring of weak fish. The grunts of black drum. The calls of bottlenose dolphins. The rat-a-tat of silver perch. Scientists use the recordings to learn about the habits of all these species, whether they're more active during the day or at night, for example, or how their activity changes with the seasons. They also learn how each species reacts to hurricanes and other major weather events, as well as human activities, such as boating and underwater construction. The sounds also help scientists understand whether Earth's changing climate is jumbling the notes, perhaps throwing the underwater symphony off key. Science in the Sea is a production of the University of Texas Marine Science Institute at Port Aransas. I'm Holly Brawley.

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Be honest, how many times did you hit snooze this morning? Those extra 5, 10, maybe even 30 minutes of bonus sleep might feel like a gift, but in reality, it's setting you back. Hitting the snooze button interrupts your sleep cycle, leaving you groggier than if you had just gotten up in the first place. That half-awake zombie mode? Yep, blame your snooze button. So, do yourself a favor, set one alarm. Place your phone across the room, and when it goes off, actually get up. Your brain will thank you, your energy will thank you, and hey, future you will thank you too. Now go take on the day, just maybe after some coffee. This message was brought to you by your sleepy little DJs at KMNR.

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I was sat up on the train, staring out the window at the rain. I heard this little lady must have felt the pain. Ask her mum if the blazing sun will ever shine again. I felt ashamed, feel the same, not a mother though. Nah, started to laugh, got her son involved. I mentioned the past like a running joke, and told her without all the rain, there's no stunning growth. Close.

They ask about the Bible I was reading. Told them that the title was misleading. Labeled it Jerusalem, but really it's for cooking Middle East. And I could see the mind was changing with the seasons. Shaded for a reason. They would start decreasing. Leaving like the orange in the evening. It was creeping through the clouds, but now I'm proud to see the images releasing. I just wish the little lady could have seen them, but she was dreaming.

1 minute, and this minute it can turn back. So don't look down on nobody, because that's how life can turn for everybody. So remember, it's love, everybody, and I'm going to look for that for my time.

0: Mike, that's the wrong number.
1: Here at Missouri S&T, the psychology department runs research studies that you can participate in.
2: Well, what do these studies involve?
1: These studies vary in many ways from certain activities such as interacting with mechanical robots, to memory recall tasks, to studies that even have you listen to music.
2: But my time is precious, so why should I participate in a research study?
1: Some studies only take 5 to 10 minutes, and the psych department knows that time is money, so studies will usually compensate you for your time with cold hard cash.
2: What are benefits to doing psych studies that don't involve cash?
1: Being a part of leading research that spans across multiple disciplines is beneficial to the scientific community. Some studies also allow you to support some of the newest technology like fitness watches or virtual reality headsets. You also get cool points for participating in research as it gives you great topics to talk about at parties.
2: Where can I go to sign up for these studies?
1: The psych department posts bulletins in the HSS building, which is located west of the library, or you can contact psych@mst.edu for more information.
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3: in the morning.

Exploring Science in the Sea. The Japanese spider crab is harmless to people, but it might not look that way if you happen across it at the bottom of the Pacific Ocean. It can span 12 feet, the largest known crab on the planet. The crab's hard body is typically about a foot long, and the crab weighs 35 or 40 pounds. It has 10 legs. 8 of them are for walking along rocky ocean bottoms. The other 2 hold powerful claws. The claw legs are longer than the walking legs on males, but shorter on females. Japanese spider crabs spawn in fairly warm, shallow waters, primarily off the Pacific coast of Japan. Juveniles are pretty small. As they reach adulthood, though, they grow to giant proportions, and they move to deeper waters, generally a few hundred feet to 1,000 feet or deeper. The crabs can't swim. Instead, they scuttle along the bottom looking for food. They nab small fish and crack open clams. They also scavenge for dead animals and scrape algae off the rocks. Because of their size and hard shells, the crabs face few threats, mainly from fishers, because they're considered a delicacy in parts of Japan. And they're well disguised. Their mottled, spiny appearance blends into the background. Just to be safe, though, juveniles sometimes disguise themselves. They pluck bits of kelp, sponges, or other organisms. They chew on them for a little while, then stick them on their shells. That helps keep these imposing but harmless creatures safe at the bottom of the Pacific Ocean. Science in the Sea is available as a weekly podcast at scienceinthesea.org. I'm Holly Brawley.

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5: Hey guys, do you live to play in the pit? Well, I do, and today I'm going to give you a few tips to get the best out of your mosh pit. First, pick up your fallen comrades. When somebody falls, stop for a moment, pick them up and toss them back in. If you find a lost item, hold it above your head, never throw it. Remember, playing the sideline comes with responsibility. You're the last defense between the real men and the wimps. Always learn the basics. There's a fine line between a fist fight and a mosh pit. Know when the pit starts and finishes. It's not any fun to mosh with the air. And finally, respect the venue staff. Otherwise, they'll throw you out. This PSA is brought to you by the DJs at KMNR 89.7 FM, Rolla, Missouri. Mosh safely, my friends. Okay, don't worry about it.

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Will the soundtrack kindly produce a sound? Go on, don't be nervous. Go ahead, any sound. Well, that isn't quite what I had in mind.

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4: Exploring science in the sea. A symphony is playing in the estuaries of South Carolina. The sounds of shrimp, fish, dolphins, and other creatures. To marine biologists, each sound is like a musical note. Individual notes reveal details about the species that produce them. The symphony reveals the rhythms and health of the complete estuary. Estuaries are shallow regions where rivers meet the sea. They host a wide variety of life. But the waters tend to be murky, so it's hard to see what's going on. So instead, researchers in South Carolina have been listening to estuaries since 2013. They've placed a network of underwater microphones on special platforms. They record the soundscape around the clock, along with water and weather conditions. And there's plenty to hear. The clicks of snapping shrimp. The purring of weak fish. The grunts of black drum. The calls of bottlenose dolphins. The rat-a-tat of silver perch. Scientists use the recordings to learn about the habits of all these species, whether they're more active during the day or at night, for example, or how their activity changes with the seasons. They also learn how each species reacts to hurricanes and other major weather events, as well as human activities, such as boating and underwater construction. The sounds also help scientists understand whether Earth's changing climate is jumbling the notes, perhaps throwing the underwater symphony off key. Science in the Sea is a production of the University of Texas Marine Science Institute at Port Aransas. I'm Holly Brawley.

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1: Guess what time it is? It's 3:03
2: in the afternoon.

Hey y'all, we here at K-Manar would like you to remind your homies that you love and appreciate them. Loneliness has become more of an issue now, more than ever, in society. Studies have reported that 18 to 24 year olds are the loneliest group in the country, and that the rate of mortality from loneliness has now equaled that of smoking 15 cigarettes a day, or even excessive drinking. The same study also found that loneliness has exceeded the health risks associated with obesity. So with that in mind, why don't you give your homies a hello, a hug, or even a smile? Research has shown that by simply smiling, you can make a bit more than 50% of other people smile too. Additionally, hugging can help reduce stress while helping someone feel better. So, won't you let your homies know that you appreciate them? This has been a message from your K-Manar DJs.

0: This is Earth and Sky with a question from a concerned listener in Missouri. He writes, I was listening to my radio the other day and heard some strange extraterrestrial sounds. Should I be worried about an alien attack?
1: While the chance for an otherworldly visitor does exist, what you heard probably radiated from a more of-this-world source.
0: Scientists have been conducting studies of this strange phenomenon that stumped most other researchers around the state.
1: Even after hours of listening, the sound never seems to remain the same for any extended period. However, after years of intense study, they've come to believe that it's actually the broadcast of KMNR Rolla, 89.7 FM.
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1: Smokey Bear said to.
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0: Wow, you sound just like him.
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2: If it's still warm, then do it again.
0: Where can I learn all this?
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0: Cam and R, Rolla. More like we used to be than we are now.
1: The time is
2: 4:02
3: in the evening.

0: Missouri offers a great many opportunities for outdoor recreation. Unfortunately, Missouri's many stream and riverbanks, state parks, and forests are all home to several species of the minute parasites known as ticks. If you've spent more than 10 minutes in a summertime Missouri forest, you are probably acquainted with these tiny pests.
1: Sure am.
0: Generally, a tick bite is no cause for alarm. However, if you find yourself getting a large number of bites, there is some information about a new tick-transmitted disease that you should keep in mind.
1: What is it?
0: The disease is known as Lyme disease, named after a town in Connecticut where it was first discovered in 1975. Since then, it has spread to at least 43 other states, one of them being Missouri.
1: Not too bad.
0: A person or animal can catch Lyme disease from an infected tick when the tick bites to suck blood. The disease generally manifests in three stages. The first indication of an infection is usually a distinct rash at the bite with a dark red rim and faded center, but it does not always develop.
1: I got one though.
0: Other first symptoms are flu-like fatigue and headaches, or joint and muscle pain. The disease is easily treated in stage 1 with antibiotics, but without attention can progress to stage 2 symptoms, including meningitis, sight or hearing problems. If treatment is still not given, Stage 3 can set in with permanent nerve damage, arthritis, and extreme fatigue.
1: Very awful.
0: While potentially damaging, Lyme's disease is no cause for panic. Very few cases have been verified in Missouri, and the disease is still considered rare.
1: That's true.
0: Your best defense is to avoid being bitten. Watch especially for pinhead-sized deer ticks, also called seed ticks. Only insect repellents containing DEET are effective against ticks. If a tick has attached, pull, do not burn it out, and keep an eye open for the symptoms.
1: Okay.
0: Tests for the disease at this time are unreliable and are more likely to drain your wallet than help the disease. This has been a public service message from your friends at KMNR. We care.

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2: The time is 4:34.
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2: In the evening.

Exploring Science in the Sea. A symphony is playing in the estuaries of South Carolina. The sounds of shrimp, fish, dolphins, and other creatures. To marine biologists, each sound is like a musical note. Individual notes reveal details about the species that produce them. The symphony reveals the rhythms and health of the complete estuary. Estuaries are shallow regions where rivers meet the sea. They host a wide variety of life. But the waters tend to be murky, so it's hard to see what's going on. So instead, researchers in South Carolina have been listening to estuaries since 2013. They've placed a network of underwater microphones on special platforms. They record the soundscape around the clock, along with water and weather conditions. And there's plenty to hear. The clicks of snapping shrimp, the purring of weak fish, the grunts of black drum, the calls of bottlenose dolphins, the rat-a-tat of silver perch. Scientists use the recordings to learn about the habits of all these species, whether they're more active during the day or at night, for example, or how their activity changes with the seasons. They also learn how each species reacts to hurricanes and other major weather events, as well as human activities, such as boating and underwater construction.

destruction. The sounds also help scientists understand whether Earth's changing climate is jumbling the notes, perhaps throwing the underwater symphony off key. Science in the Sea is a production of the University of Texas Marine Science Institute at Port Aransas. I'm Holly Brawley.

0: This is Earth and Sky with a question from a concerned listener in Missouri. He writes, I was listening to my radio the other day and heard some strange extraterrestrial sounds. Should I be worried about an alien attack?
1: While the chance for an otherworldly visitor does exist, what you heard probably radiated from a more of-this-world source.
0: Scientists have been conducting studies of this strange phenomenon that stumped most other researchers around the state.
1: Even after hours of listening, the sound never seems to remain the same for any extended period. However, after years of intense study, they've come to believe that it's actually the broadcast of KMNR Rolla, 89.7 FM.
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0: Come on, everybody. 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

0: Drums. 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
1: Hello, Rala. Yeah, just walking up here on the stage right now, it's starting to make me think how hungry I am. Anybody else on the stage kind of hungry? Are you guys kind of hungry on this out there? Anyone out there kind of hungry? What am I hungry for? What am I hungry for? Is it pizza? Is it pasta? Wait, I think I know. Maybe it's a burger. That's us. We're Burger. That's B-U-R-G-R, no E. B-U-R-G-R.band on Instagram. We just made it if you want to follow us. We just started practicing 5 days ago. And I'm like not even nervous at all. Never been nervous a day in my life. Most people would probably be like, that's way too late to start practicing. But I actually thought it was kind of early. And how about that new Spider-Man? I really liked Mary Jane. Want to hit that again? I said Mary Jane.

That was Jane by the Long Faces. We good? Before we keep on going, I would like to introduce some of the members we have in our band here. So, on bass, we have Alvin. On guitar, we have Jaden. Not to be confused is Aiden on guitar. And behind me, I have, last but certainly not least, Luke on drums. Yeah. I'm Roberto. Once again, we are Burger. And I want to tell you a quick story about a song that I really love. This was sort of a passion project for me and Alvin when we first started playing together almost a year ago, 2 years ago. And we always really wanted to perform this song. So I think let's just do it for the first time for you guys. Take it away.

Thank you, thank you. That was Love by Wave to Earth. And yes, that song was entirely in Korean. It was a difficult journey to try to learn all those lyrics. And if any of you out there speak Korean, I'm sorry for some of the words I may have mispronounced. I was told by our president of KM&R that I get two cuss words, right? I get two. And I just think that's some bullshit. And yeah, I'm not really about that. And on this next song, particularly, I really did want to play the guitar, but I honestly wanted Jaden to show me how.

Thank you. That was Show Me How by Men I Trust. Before we get to this next song, I did have a quick question to ask the audience. Any FNAF fans out there? Just wondering. If any of you have beat 5020, please come meet me after this. I'd love to talk to you. So this next song, I wouldn't recommend looking up what the song is about. He's very sorry about something his mom saw. And I'll just leave it with that. But if you did see Freddy Fazbear out and about, he would low-key be freaking out the neighborhood.

I definitely didn't drop my pick there. That was Freaking Out the Neighborhood by Mac DeMarco. And I think that's going to have to be our last song. Unless you guys wanted to hear one more song. All right, I guess we could do one more song. And I've been thinking a lot, if the five of us live together. Good? The five of us live together, I feel like we'd be pretty good roommates.

Thank you. That was Roommates by Malcolm Todd. We've been Burger. Get ready for our next band, Loyal to the Cause. Thank you so much.

0: Thank you. Thank you. Thank you so much for hanging out with us. Thank you to Cam and Nar. Thank you for putting on a great show again, Hogmongering and Burger. It's great to be out here again. We are loyal to the cause, but who is loyal to the cause? Well, I mean, this is about the start of O Week, so we'll introduce it as if it were. All right, we'll start with the ribbon section. The man behind the kit, Aerospace. Ragsy Metal Lit Around. Now, the greatest player to ever touch a five-string, recent physics graduate even. MFB, Mason, use your imagination. Brown.
1: See if anyone catches this ball.

0: He's just like that.
1: That was Mantis Lords from Hollow Knight, if you didn't know.
0: All right, it's my turn. My name is Frank. I'm here for English. Hi. All right. That was an original, the first one we played.
1: It's the homage to Burger.
0: Whew. This one is also original. Hope you like it. It's called House of Mirrors.

Thank you. You got something for us? He thinks he does.

0: This is a song by Civil War.
1: Do I have my... Oh, I do. Okay, cool. Now, for the incoming freshmen, there's a very special holiday around this town. It's held in high regard. It's a little holiday called St. Patrick's Day. And that's also the name of our next song.

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1: It's a little smaller. This band's a little smaller than the last one we played. It's, if you know it, it's Gojira. Anybody? Anybody? All right, yeah. It's off of their 2005 album, From Mars to Sirius. It's one of my favorite songs of all time. It's called The Heaviest Matter of the Universe.

0: While we're waiting.
1: Colin, have anything?

0: You like that?
1: Drink water, kids. It'll save your life.
0: Someone wants my A string. You can take it. I got it! Now we'll be good. Right, backup guitar.

0: Oh, oops, this one looks a little familiar. Well, thank you, Vice, for coming out. It's been a great show. We have one more for you guys.
1: Before we start, shout out to Hogmar and Burger, of course. I think we did that earlier, but it's worth doing it again because they're amazing. All right. Frank, we know, let me know when you're ready.
0: Well, of course.
1: Of course.
0: Boy. First deployment, Sergeant, I'm ready. Any ball knowers?
1: That's like extreme ball. I don't know how many people are going to know that.
0: If only our mans was here. Let me know if this sounds in tune to you guys. We'll leave it up to the people.
1: Sounds good to me, boss.
0: Thanks. Well,
1: right, this one was kind of a surprise hit to us. We didn't think so many people would just be clamoring for this one. This one's by System of a Down. It's called Aerials.
0: Y'all have a great year.

Let me hear you guys. Not loud enough. 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

Thank you so much. We have been loyal to the cause. First was Hog Marvin, of course. Burger second. They all played a great set. And now we've been yours truly, loyal to the cause.

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I'd like to give a special shout out to our mixing operator, Ishara. Our lighting operator, Rob. 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Our PR director, Zoe, for putting together all the logistics. Our merch director, Fran. And last but not least, our lovely photographer, Jaden. 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KMNR897, is that right? Yeah. That's it. Alrighty. Thanks for all coming out, and yeah, have a lovely evening.

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